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2: Love hearing from you, especially about the special ways you spoil an old dog, which Murphy and I are doing every minute. Have you given him a cheeseburger yet, Champ, our dog?
0: No, I haven't, but I've been wrapping his medicine in ham.
2: Yeah! He deserves it.
0: And, you know, so he is. I mean, who knows how long we'll be able to have him, but he's comfy. He's happy right now. I mean, it's like, wow. Right.
2: And for the record, if you're hearing this for the first time, we made the family decision this week, along with our vet, to just keep him comfortable because he is in decline. He does have some serious internal things going on that we have elected not to put him under anesthesia to search for.
0: And he rebounded from a really intense situation this weekend.
2: I told Sam after that vet visit where we thought it was going to be a bad vet visit, he was like, I better act right.
3: Yeah. He can speak and he understands what the vet was saying.
0: He reminds me of Piggy, our pug that we had that had basically nine lives. Actually, in truth, she rebounded three different times when she technically shouldn't have. I was like, Piggy's back. Okay.
2: Life finds a way. Okay, so Rachel sent this to our Instagram and Facebook pages. He's America's dog. We've seen him grow up. We have heard about his antics. Champ, you're one of a kind. You will be forever loved.
0: Our vet calls him a gentleman, which is really sweet because he does cross his legs. Ah. He's very, you know, stoic. The way he sits, he's so proper.
2: You're looking for the words, but the word you're looking for is perfect. He's perfect.
0: I know. You've always thought he's perfect.
2: He is my boyfriend dog. Okay, Kimberly said, I'm so very sorry. My heart aches for you. When it was my son's Labrador's time, he took her to the park, drove her around town for over an hour. Going for a ride was her favorite thing, that dog, and then stopped and got her own plain cheeseburger. Mm-hmm. It was a very sad day, but it was also one of her best days as well.
0: Mm-hmm. Yeah.
2: That's true.
0: Yeah.
2: God, I love that we're talking about this because I'm going to tell you, it's not that it's not sad. It's still sad, but we as a family, I was talking to Phoebe about this the other day too, our youngest, that she, you know, we at least feel very good about making sure he is going to, we know he's going to leave this world, but he's going to leave this world with our love surrounding him. And ham surrounding his
3: belly full of fast food.
0: And then probably asking, why did you wait so long?

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0: What's going on, Shelly?
2: I know I'm a touch late, but...
1: It's okay.
2: I wanted to talk to you about my first summer job.
1: Oh, yeah.
2: And how it affected me.
1: Mm-hmm.
2: Many years ago, I worked at a place called Stagecoach Stop in the Irish Hills of Michigan.
1: Yeah.
2: I was 15, and I gave tours through Dwight D. Eisenhower's presidential touring railroad car.
1: Wow.
2: I mean, it was the coolest thing. Yeah. It was solid mahogany. It had all those, you know, the pins that they used to give out, you know. Mm-hmm. I like Ike and all of that.
3: Yeah.
2: It was a solid wax figurine of him that the first few times scared the bejeebers out of him.
1: But
2: it was just a really cool little thing. It was a little cowboy town, and you went in, and they had, you know, you could have a wanted poster made.
1: Oh, my God.
2: You know, it was so cool. And I didn't realize then, because then, of course, I hated it. But now... It was so much history and so cool.
1: Right.
2: They would go meet the people and you knew what was going on and it was so cool and it was just
1: Right.
3: Yeah, they were called whistle stop tours. You'd take the train car around the country and stop and everybody would come see you.
1: The crowd would be there.
3: Yeah.
1: Yeah. Also want to say that what you learned was not just about all of that, but you learned how to present all of that. If you were giving the tour, your confidence probably grew with every day, every passing day. Now you know that you can speak to people and show them something.
2: Oh, yeah. Mm-hmm. That's what I did for my first summer job.
1: Correct. There's always something valuable to be learned from a first job, and you probably don't even realize it till later down the road.
2: Exactly. So glad that everything's going well for your mom.
1: Thank you.
2: And I'm sorry to hear about Champ. But, you know, that is what happens.
1: Yes.
2: It is a valuable lesson in that in of itself. And I love the fact that you guys are just making, you know, his last days the best that they can be.
1: Oh, yeah. I slipped him a boiled egg last night and he loved it.
3: Did you peel it first?
1: Of course I peeled it first. Of course I did. Shelly, call us anytime. Appreciate you.
2: All right.
0: That's an awesome first job. And I guess you don't ever forget, you know, when there's a wax figure in front of your face, that's your first job.
3: And if you ever want
0: to be
3: in a trivia contest and Dwight Eisenhower is the questions.
1: She's going to win.
3: Yeah.

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1: Sam Scott Music News.
2: Hey, in case you're keeping track, Taylor Swift is still in New York City.
3: Because she's getting ready for her wedding in two weeks.
2: Also, apparently, she's starting to work on her next album.
3: Of course.
2: She was in the studio 8 p.m. to 6 a.m. the other night.
0: Wow.
2: Yeah.
3: So she writes songs like we, have sips of water.
2: She was in there with one of the Heim sisters and also Benny Blanco.
3: Oh. Yeah,
2: so you know it's going to be a good song. Selena Gomez's husband, big producer there.
3: Yeah.
2: Now, by the way, this will be her 13th album whenever she gets around to it.
3: Wow.
2: So you know, 13 being her number, that it's really going to be big.
0: Yeah.
3: The only issue that her fans could possibly have with this is that she's so happy right now.
2: Oh, yeah.
3: And some of the best art comes from pain. Fact.
0: Yeah.
2: It was her happy album and it wasn't good. Also, we do have a little update on the wedding. The word is that there's a celebrity wedding planner that she's been working with for months now.
3: Mm.
2: His name is Mark Seed. Apparently, he is very well known for never, ever talking about his clients.
3: Wonderful.
2: So,

0: really good.
1: I know.
2: I mean, Harry.
1: Yeah.
2: Goosebumps. And even that's not even the, you know, favorite song. it's so pretty.
0: It is.
1: We have another big 4th of July concert to tell you about. This one's called America's Block Party, taking place at the L.A. Coliseum. And by the way, ticket prices are $17.76.
0: Oh, that's cool. Well, if it's $17.76?
1: Yes.
0: Oh, is it? Okay, good.
2: That's fantastic.
1: And there's going to be a block party beforehand, free food and all that. Now, the only two artists they've announced so far. By the way, it's hosted by, or emceed and hosted by Queen Latifah.
2: Yes.
1: Smashing Pumpkins are going to perform, and also Chris Stapleton. Other artists expected to be announced.
2: Thank you.
3: The Big Wolf.

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1: He might be the hardest to buy for, but if he's the only one you got, don't forget about Dad this weekend, and it doesn't mean you have to buy something for him.
0: That's so true.
1: Happy Father's Day.
0: And, you know, if you don't have your dad anymore, maybe you can do something that little pays a little respect to him, a tribute, nod to him. Mm-hmm. You know, because my dad was really the one who was responsible for introducing me and our entire family to music. It was always on in the house at all times, and he would play an album from start to finish, by the way. Obviously vinyl, you know what I mean? So there are, it would be very easy, Jody, and you know all of his songs, too, since we've been married for a long time.
1: I know the Dane songs.
0: So
1: he had cool taste in music.
0: He had an incredible taste in music, and this will only scratch the surface. It's because he played an album from start to finish, it's always the beginning notes of every song also that will always throw me back to him. Mm-hmm. Like, one of his all-time favorite albums was The Eagles' The Long Run.
1: Of course.
0: And this is side one, song one. The Long Run, the name of the album.
1: Yeah.
0: And so when that started, honestly, most times we knew that meant it was Friday night. That's kind of, you know, so just, you know.
1: That's awesome.
0: Just a legendary song.
1: Was there a rule, like, if Dane put an album on, you don't go near the turntable? Was that?
0: I mean, we just let it play. I don't think we would ever question that. If he picked the music, it was going to play.
2: Yeah.
0: You know what I mean?
1: Nice.
0: Yeah. And even though he was a huge Beatles fan, he loved George Harrison's solo stuff. Mm-hmm. And so the moment that this song, which I think is the first song on the second side of this album that George Harrison released in 1980, is another one that just quintessentially reminds me of him.
1: This was like Friday night also, or like Sunday morning?
0: No, this is just like whenever. I mean, music wasn't just playing only on Friday nights. That's become one of my favorite songs of all time because of that. And, I mean, it'll choke me up sometimes because I picture him. I think of him.
1: It's a happy song, too, and it has emotion with it, as all away. George stuff did. So.
0: Yeah, very happy. And then he also was a massive Police fan.
1: Yeah.
0: And so he would always quote every now and then. He would just randomly say that. You know, there's a little black spot on the sun today. So, you know.
1: Yeah.
0: So.
1: Well, you know what we should do is we should play all this music together on Sunday at the house, you know, after we take you, you know, to get your number two meal.
0: Okay.
1: That we're going to get you from Father's Day, Murph.
0: Well, happy Father's Day, Dane, up there somewhere.
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1: There's been so much going on in our personal lives this week, I think, and we're going to do it here today, that we failed to mention and point out that Sunday is Father's Day, guys.
0: You know, I even forgot about that until I saw it on my calendar this week and go, oh, yeah, right.
1: Well, I'll have you know, I don't know what Sam is going to be doing with his family, but Murphy, while I was sitting by my mom's bedside, me and our daughters, Taylor and Phoebe, we were plotting. And, I mean, you know, you're not going to stop a woman who runs a family. We made some plans.
0: Okay.
1: And so we need you to be available to us all day Sunday.
0: Okay.
1: But you can sleep late.
0: Okay.
1: Little gift there. You can sleep late, but we also need you for when you're hungry, we got you.
0: Okay.
1: How about that?
0: I love that. Okay, well, that's exciting. Thank you.
2: My daughter, Maddie, is the only one in town right now, so she's already invited me. She says she wants to go to dinner Friday night for Father's Day.
1: Oh, that's so good. I know you love that.
2: That's right, and since she's paying, I'm ordering the steak.
0: Good for you.
1: How do you know there's steak on the menu where she's taking you?
0: That's right.
1: So fantastic. You know, dads are so important. It's one of those relationships, you know. There's a lot of weight to it. I feel like dads are the leaders in our lives, if you're lucky enough.
2: Yeah.
1: And I know you guys feel the pressure.
0: Yeah.
1: So I hope you guys feel the love this weekend. From our Facebook and Instagram pages, because we posted, I celebrated you guys already on social media, kind of pointed out a couple little things about both of you.
0: Okay.
1: In your father game. Danny says, happy Father's Day to both of you. You guys are the best. Whitney says, happy Father's Day, guys. Always love hearing both Murphy and Sam talk about their kids. You can tell how much they love their babies, even if they're grown.
2: Yeah, it's true.
1: It is true.
2: Thing about that is, even when they wind up being 50 and 60 years old, they're still my babies.
0: Yeah, yeah. That's true. That's, I mean, no, any mom, any dad, that's absolutely, they're always.
1: You can't turn that off. It doesn't.
2: No.
1: I mean, your relationship with them changes, but yeah. And they're not 50 or 60 yet.
2: No, I mean, they couldn't be. I'm just saying. Yeah.
1: It's just an example.
2: I live that long, yes.
1: Also, Murphy, I wanted to point out to you, you know, for Mother's Day, I kind of make a weekend of it. So if you really do want to make a weekend of it, you could.
0: All right. Well, I'm going to head out right now. See ya.
1: Coming up at 6:53, things to know today. Coming up next, though, how do you calm yourself down from an anxious situation?
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1: When you have gone through a stressful situation, whether it's an afternoon or a week, when you've gone through a stressful period, you carry that stress in your body, whether you realize it or not. So my mom is home from the hospital now. Our champ, our lab rescue, who's almost 13 years old, is doing better now. So I'm sort of coming down from that stress that I was carrying around.
0: Well, like you're bracing yourself for the next thing. And so when you're doing that, that's cortisol, that's all that stuff.
1: I was feeling real and true anxiety during these days. And sometimes it would just arrive, you know?
2: You were throwing it off big time too.
1: What?
2: I don't mean towards, it's just way you were carrying yourself, you were all wound up. It was just, yeah.
1: I felt
2: I can see a difference today.
1: Good, I know. I know, back to the
2: thank God.
1: But anyway, I say this because this is going to happen to you in your life. And anxiety is a terrible feeling. It is just terrible. It is your mind. It is your body. It's your blood pressure. It's your breath. It's everything. And you have to learn ways to naturally calm yourself. And honestly, one thing that works universally for everybody is to slow and deep breathe. And maybe a little self-talk, you know, moment to moment. You know, are you imagining that this is happening or is this really, you're going to be okay? I did some self-talk, but I will tell you another thing is that it is individualized. And I say that because one afternoon at the hospital, I had forgotten about this. I think I did a story on it. I was at a point of stress and I left the room and I went naturally out on the hospital grounds to a little pond they have out there. And I sat down by a tree like a country girl. And do you know that that helped me?
0: Good. That's nature.
1: But somebody like you would be different, Murphy. You might would get in your car and listen to music. Or I don't know, what would you do, Sam?
2: Probably that, music.
0: But sometimes walking out in silence. You ever have that moment where like silence itself feels therapeutic to you?
1: Sure.
0: Yeah.
1: Yes. Every day after this, actually. But anyway, learn to bring yourself back down to center because you will need it in your life.
0: Coming up, Jody has your Hollywood Outsider.
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6: Richard DeWetting at the Weather Channel. Deep tropical moisture will continue to feed into South Georgia today. And, of course, the remnant low that once was Arthur is expected to track across central Georgia tonight. That could bring the potential of an isolated tornado or two into the forecast. Keep an eye on that potential here throughout the day today. 90 are high. Good chance of showers and storms. 75 tonight. 85 tomorrow. Showers and storms. And that chance lingers into Saturday with a high 90.

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2: Pixar has a lot coming our way. You know about Toy Story 5, but they've also dropped a trailer, a teaser trailer of their next big, big thing, which we get next year. There's a whole new feature film coming with voice actors Mark Ruffalo and Lawrence Fishburne, okay? It's called Gatto. It's a movie about a cat in Venice who finds himself indebted to Rocco, the local feline mob boss. So these are cats, mafia like gangster cats on the street.
3: Please, Rocco, it wasn't me.
4: Start yapping. Where is the tuna?
3: You have the wrong cat.
5: Tell the truth. The things are going to get pretty,
6: pretty ugly.
2: You have to hear it to understand how good this can be. Yeah. Remember the first time you saw, I remember going to the, I guess it was at the movie, thinking, I don't want to see a movie about fish. And then Nemo had me.
7: They had
2: me at hello. So cats on the street, and one of them was a mob boss played by Lawrence Fishburne. It's called Gatto. We don't get it until next year. So look for that. Also, some big news for Vegas, baby. The Rocky Horror Picture Show is coming to the Sphere in Vegas.
7: That is going to be wild.
2: You know, they did like the Wizard of Oz at the Sphere, so they'll probably have to do some editing to make it fit that big screen, but that one has been, you know, late night theaters for 50 years, and now in Vegas.
0: Coming up next, Sam is the food dude.
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1: Sam's always up on the new eats. He's the food dude.
2: Little Debbie's been working in the kitchen. She is coming at us with, okay, she's taking two of her favorite treats and putting them together.
3: Okay. Well, okay.
2: Wait. I think Murphy will like this one. Oatmeal cream pies.
0: Yeah. You know,
2: the oatmeal cookies with the white cream in the middle.
3: Mm-hmm. We know it.
2: Fudge rounds.
3: Oh, yeah.
2: Chocolate cookies, chocolate cream, chocolate icing.
3: Yeah.
2: She's putting them together for fudge round cream pies. The chocolate pie, the inside will be white cream, and on top it'll be white cream.
0: So what? It'll be a fudgy cake, but with the...
3: But...
2: You guys were good at math, too, weren't you?
3: Sorry.
2: The white cream from the oatmeal is going inside and it's drizzled on top. And then the chocolate cookie from the fudge round will be the cookie.
3: So you could do this yourself if you had
0: They're really
3: boxes.
0: Not combining them. They're just taking the cream from the oatmeal cream pie and sticking it in the fudge round.
2: Instead of putting white cream on top of the
3: fudge round. I think Murphy should be in charge of their marketing with that statement.
0: Yeah.

0: the shelves soon.
1: Nice. Awesome.
0: You know, Poppy from Pepsi. It's the drink that's good for you, dietary fiber, less sugar and all that. They came out with a summertime flavor. And I don't know why they didn't have this before, but lemonade.
2: Oh, really?
0: Poppy lemonade, yeah.
2: Yeah, that makes sense. I've had the lime a bunch. I like the lime.
3: Yeah.
0: Their flavors are real good. All right. Every time you go to get some jelly for your peanut butter sandwich, what are the two flavors we usually choose from?
3: Strawberry or grape.
0: Right. Well, Welch's.
3: Or apple if you got a great grandma.
0: Welch's has come up with a four-berry spread now. It's got all the berries in it, so you don't have to pick. Strawberry, raspberry, blackberry, and blueberry.
3: They're mixed together. They're not layered.
0: Mixed together. 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
3: That sounds delicious.
0: Yeah.
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7: Richard DeWedding at the Weather Channel. Deep tropical moisture will continue to feed into South Georgia today. And, of course, the remnant low that once was Arthur is expected to track across central Georgia tonight. That could bring the potential of an isolated tornado or two into the forecast. Keep an eye on that potential here throughout the day today. 90 are high. Good chance of showers and storms. 75 tonight. 85 tomorrow. Showers and storms. And that chance lingers into Saturday with a high 90.

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1: Three things to know today.
2: Number one, so let's give you the main points of this deal between the U.S. and Iran, the Memorandum of Understanding. The basic points are Iran agrees to reopen the Strait of Hormuz within 30 days. U.S. will end the naval blockade of waterways there immediately. Iran agrees it will not pursue any nuclear weapons, but mainly the key parts of this deal get hammered out within the next 60 days. Number two, the New York Knicks celebrating their NBA championship today with a ticker tape parade in New York, and fans are paying big bucks to get good spots along the parade route. No, and it's free. You don't have to. You don't have to pay. But there are these professional line sitters.
3: Oh, yeah.
2: If you want to sleep all night but enjoy the parade, you could pay somebody to stand
3: a couple $100 and then you go get your spot.
2: Stand in line for you all night. You know, one fan paid up to $750 to lock down three spots for the parade today. And number three, it was a year ago today that Netflix released K-pop Demon Hunters. So to celebrate
3: just a year,
2: to celebrate the one-year anniversary, they've got big outdoor screenings in, well, New York, San Diego, Atlanta, you know. But you can also go on their the Netflix TikTok account this weekend. They're doing a 9-hour live stream, not just of the original, but the sing-along versions as well.
1: You're in the know. Three things to know today.
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1: Father's Day is this weekend. Dads are hard to buy for, so who says you have to buy something? Make something. Show up. See him. Take him somewhere. You know? Make sure he hears from you.
0: I still like special handmade daddy things.
1: I know. I hope you get some.
0: I also want to go eat. How about you, Sam?
2: Yeah, I want to go eat.
1: Okay, you're going to eat Friday night, Sam. Yeah. Your daughter Maddie's taking you. Murphy, you're going to eat. Don't worry. Okay. We've got something special planned for you. Reservations have been made, okay?
0: Oh wow. That sounds
1: well,
0: nice.
1: I should say, well, whatever. We'll drive through.
0: Consider
1: whatever.
0: I usually order by number.
2: Yeah. That means you got to dress up.
1: Okay. Look, I want to mention something and ask you guys if this is normal. So after having spent like 8 days in and out of the hospital with my mom and, you know, that became like a little community. We've said that. You know, I would see the same people in the halls. You know, I miss the housekeeping lady. She would say good morning to me every morning. Mm-hmm. And they knew that my order was chamomile tea with a little bit of honey at the coffee shop. And then you get, the doctor rolls in one afternoon and says, you're discharged. You can go home. And as we celebrate it, it's like, oh, wait, I'm going home. Okay. And now I'm not in those halls anymore, which I'm so grateful for, of course. But I've got unfinished business there.
2: You didn't get to say goodbye, did you?
1: I didn't. Is it weird? I'm going back.
0: I don't think that's weird at all. I think there are plenty of people that do that.
1: I'm going to do it. Now, I don't think they'll let me in on the unit. Like, I'm going to have to buzz in and go, I was here last week. Can I?
2: I'll just give your mom's name again.
1: No. Maybe they'll let in. I think it's very human. I'm going to try to do it. I'm definitely going to. I just want to say goodbye to some of these incredible nurses.
0: Well, and you actually know who runs one of the ICUs during the day.
1: Oh, yeah. She's getting a little something from me if I'm able to get back there. You know, not just anybody can get there. You know what I'm saying?
0: Sure, absolutely.
1: Security.
0: Yeah, right.
2: And that's a closure for you, but also think about them. Maybe. Somebody coming back to tell them thank you for what you did.
1: Yeah. And there's so many. I have a little list. I really do. And I'm going to say this. I guess they see that in hospital life, they'll see people for several days in their stressful moments and all that, and then they won't. And then there's a whole new set of people that...
0: Yeah, and they're used to that churn.
1: Churn. Mm-hmm. That's the right term for it.
0: Right.
1: Anyway, I really did like the little cafe. You know, on Tuesdays, Wednesdays, and Thursdays, they do waffles in the morning until they run out, and they run out quickly because I never got a waffle. I can tell you.
2: Now you know the whole schedule at the cafe, huh?
1: Anyway, so yeah, good. I'm glad you think it's normal because going back.
0: Totally.
1: Closure.
0: Coming up at 7:50, Jody has three things to know today. And next, Sam has the morning pick-me-up.
2: Yeah, what all the World Cup fans are loving about American life that we actually take for granted.
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1: Morning pick-me-up time. Let's do it.
2: I'll tell you what, if you need a happy, fun pick-me-up and you want to have the best time, head over to your socials and look for the European fans who are here for the FIFA World Cup.
1: I've been seeing some stuff go viral. It's fun.
2: You know, it's stuff we take for granted because we see it every day. And it's a place, America is a place that a lot of these people have only heard about.
1: Or seen in the movies.
2: Seen on the news or whatever. But they're traveling around and you know, marveling at the number of gas pumps at Bucky's.
0: Right. Yeah, I do that and I'm an American. Yeah.
2: The size of Target. They're all like, this is Chick-fil-A. The first time I'm going to try it.
1: Yeah.
2: And Raising Cane's everywhere. Here's a guy, his first visit to Walmart.
3: You know they exist, but they're only part of a version of the U.S. that you've seen on TV and grown up with. And then one day, you walk through the doors of Walmart. And that's how you know you're in the U.S.
1: That makes me sad a little bit, but okay.
2: He says it's like a whole culture that you've never seen. Ever been up. There were some people that went to Costco for the first time and were just like, oh my God.
1: Guess what? We all did, too. The first time we went, we marveled at that.
0: Yeah, it's like having a membership to Disneyland.
1: You don't realize what we have here that we take for granted.
2: Yeah, and that's the great thing about this is I'm realizing, wait a second, we have all this right down the street. My favorite guy is the guy who tried French fries in the Frosty for the first time.
4: Oh, no. That shouldn't work. That should not work. Hot French fries in a chocolate milkshake.
5: Well, it's a Frosty. It's not.
4: It's a Frosty, but it's basically a chocolate milkshake. That shouldn't work, but that's actually really good.
0: Yeah, I love that.
2: And I don't know if you've seen the Scottish fans that were at Fenway Park.
1: Mm-hmm.
2: Scotland played Saturday night at Gillette Stadium. So Sunday, all the fans were free. It was about a third of Fenway Park went for the Red Sox game.
1: Right.
2: They took over singing everything. So many kilts in the audience. It was, and then they stood the whole game.
1: Yes.
2: After the game, they hung around and they were singing soccer fan songs under the stadium.
1: Yeah.
2: They did the Proclaimers 500 miles, and even after they turned the music off in the stadium, they kept singing.
1: It is something to behold.
2: It's crazy. Go look at them all on social. You'll have a blast.
0: Up next, Jody has another Hollywood Outsider.
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9: Richard DeWetting at the Weather Channel. Deep tropical moisture will continue to feed into South Georgia today. And, of course, the remnant low that once was Arthur is expected to track across central Georgia tonight. That could bring the potential of an isolated tornado or two into the forecast. Keep an eye on that potential here throughout the day today. 90 are high. Good chance of showers and storms. 75 tonight. 85 tomorrow. Showers and storms. And that chance lingers into Saturday with a high 90.

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2: This was just on our lips yesterday, but and then we got a new trailer for Spider-Man Brand New Day.
3: What is happening to me?
4: Did you miss me, Spidey?
3: I'm losing my mind.
2: It looks really good. They're giving you a little more. Okay, so this is the first look at Mark Ruffalo as, you know, Bruce Banner, the Hulk.
5: The Hulk.
2: And so, and there's also like Scorpion. There's also like another villain that I know nothing about. Maybe comic book people would know. Zendaya on this one as well. And we got a look yesterday from some of the different movie theaters about the Spider-Man popcorn buckets. There's
5: going
2: to be so much to choose from. One of them is like a big apartment building, you know, because he scales those.
5: Yeah.
2: But the coolest one is a Spider-Man hand where you, you know, that's the drink.
5: Right.
2: But in the hand is the web coming out, and the web is the bowl for the popcorn. So it's a double, it's a dual drink and popcorn.
5: Wow.
2: Yeah, I'm sure that'll set you back.
5: Probably $85.
2: There you go, something like that. The reason we got the trailer, though, yesterday, because advanced screening tickets are on sale now. This movie's not even, you know, until the end of July, but it's one of the most anticipated. Go check the new trailer.
5: Coming up next, your ideas for creative ways to spoil an old dog.
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2: Love hearing from you, especially about the special ways you spoil an old dog, which Murphy and I are doing every minute. Have you given him a cheeseburger yet, Champ, our dog?
0: No, I haven't, but I've been wrapping his medicine in ham.
2: Yeah! He deserves it.
0: So he is. I mean, who knows how long we'll be able to have him, but he's comfy. He's happy right now. I mean, it's like, wow. Right.
2: And for the record, if you're hearing this for the first time, we made the family decision this week, along with our vet, to just keep him comfortable because he is in decline. He does have some serious internal things going on that we have elected not to put him under anesthesia to search for.
0: Yeah, and he rebounded from

0: He is my boyfriend dog. Okay, Kimberly said, I'm so very sorry. My heart aches for you. When it was my son's Labrador's time, he took her to the park, drove her around town for over an hour. Going for a ride was her favorite thing, that dog. And then stopped and got her own plain cheeseburger. Mm-hmm. It was a very sad day, but it was also one of her best days as well.
1: Mm-hmm. Yeah.
0: That's true.
1: Yeah.
0: God, I love that we're talking about this, because I'm going to tell you, it's not that it's not sad. It's still sad, but we as a family, I was talking to Phoebe about this the other day too, our youngest, that she, you know, we at least feel very good about making sure he is going to, we know he's going to leave this world, but he's going to leave this world with our love surrounding him. And ham surrounding his
2: belly full of fast food.
3: And then probably asking, why did you wait so long?
0: Coming up next, three things to know today.
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8: Richard DeWedding at the Weather Channel. Deep tropical moisture will continue to feed into South Georgia today. And, of course, the remnant low that once was Arthur is expected to track across central Georgia tonight. That could bring the potential of an isolated tornado or two into the forecast. Keep an eye on that potential here throughout the day today. 90 are high. Good chance of showers and storms. 75 tonight. 85 tomorrow. Showers and storms. And that chance lingers into Saturday with a high 90.

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1: Here's three things to know today.
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2: 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Have fun at work today. Number two, you were telling us earlier, Sam, in the morning pick-me-up about all the World Cup tourists being amazed with all things America, including Buc-ee's.
4: Oh, yeah.
2: They are amazed with the amount of pumps and then the snack selection. They're buying up all the jerky, all the brisket sandwiches, and the beaver nuggets. So much so, Dallas-Fort Worth, that area's transit system, added a Buc-ee's shuttle stop because everybody was trying to get there from the public transportation. So they've added it for a time.
4: Yeah.
2: And number three, today is the official Obama Presidential Center opening ceremony in Chicago.
3: They got a big concert too, huh?
2: They do. So President Barack Obama and Michelle Obama will both give speeches at the opening, but we've got Bruce Springsteen, Christina Aguilera performing, even Stevie Wonder. Very superstitious. The event can be live streamed through the Obama Foundation's website.
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7: Two big winners during Tuesday's primary runoff elections are looking for victories in November.
8: Rick Jackson reportedly wins the Republican primary runoff for Georgia governor, defeating Trump's endorsed candidate, Lieutenant Governor Burt Jones. The 77-year-old will face Democratic nominee, former Atlanta Mayor Keisha Lance Bottoms, in the general election. The other big winner, Mike Collins, who won the Republican Senate primary runoff. During his victory speech, Collins said there's only one mission.
9: It's to put a Republican in that seat and get rid of that John Ossoff in November.
8: During a recent rally on the GOP runoff between Collins and Derek Dooley, Democratic U.S. Senator John Ossoff said in part, both are corrupt political insiders, Trump puppets, and will beat either one of them in November. I'm Liz Kennedy.
7: Isaiah Hughley has made history by being elected the first black mayor of Columbus. Unofficial results from last night show the former city manager receiving over 51% of the vote against city council member Joanne Kogel. Kogel did not concede last night, saying she wants to wait for the counting of provisional, military, and overseas ballots. Hughley served as city manager for nearly 20 years before he was terminated last year. The World Cup is bringing a lot of attention and economic impact to Atlanta, but there are some other

0: are perhaps unanticipated impacts. Residents in surrounding areas like Smyrna are seeing delays in their mail because of the tournament. The USPS says the delays could last for weeks as 7 more games are scheduled to be played in Atlanta. Some residents say they're not surprised as they experienced the same sorts of delays during the 1996 Winter Olympics in Atlanta. Americans are expected to spend big this Father's Day. The National Retail Federation predicts a record $27.9 billion will be spent on dads this weekend. The most popular gifts are greeting cards, followed by clothing, a special outing, and gift cards. I'm Rebecca Hughes.
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3: I'm Cody North with your Big Wolf News Update. Georgia Power has announced that the U.S. Nuclear Regulatory Commission has approved the subsequent license renewal for the Edwin I. Hatch Nuclear Plant near Baxley. The approval authorizes continued operation of the facility for an additional 20 years by extending the operating license for Plant Hatch Unit 1 through 2054 and Unit 2 through 2058, up to 80 years of operation for each reactor. The units were originally licensed to operate in the mid-70s, with the NRC approving a previous 20-year license extension in 2002. Plant Hatch, which marked 50 years of safe, reliable operation last year, is Georgia's first nuclear power plant. CEO Kim Green said this license extension is great news as our state continues to grow and demand for electricity continues to increase. Here's your community church news. The Women's Ministry of First African Baptist Church, 154 North Gama Street in Baxley, warmly invites all fathers, grandfathers, and father figures to a special Father's Day breakfast in their honor, Saturday, June 20th at 9 a.m. The guest speaker will be Pastor Robbie Tomberlin of Celebration Family Church. The first pastor's anniversary honoring Pastor Sean Curtis and his family will take place at First Pleasant Hill Baptist Church, 70 Pleasant Hill Road in Baxley, on Sunday, June 28th at 11 a.m. The guest speaker will be Pastor Robert MacArthur of Tallahassee Baptist Church in Hazelhurst.
4: I'm Matt McCoy, GNN Sports. Rough going right now for the Braves. They lost twice yesterday to the Giants, 7-2 in the completion of a suspended game, and then 7-5 in the regularly scheduled contest. The Braves have dropped 3 straight and 6 of 7. At the College World Series, Georgia's season came to an end. The Bulldogs were eliminated in the semifinals by Oklahoma, 11-4. The Sooners and North Carolina will now meet in the National Championship Series. The Falcons adding to the roster with 3 standouts from the UFL, D-lineman Keyshawn Bangs and Devonsha Maxwell, and receiver Antoine Wells, who all just finished up their UFL seasons, reached deals with the Falcons. Meanwhile, the Falcons set to wrap up their mandatory minicamp today. Another busy day ahead at the World Cup. There are 4 group stage matches on the schedule, including the matchup with Czechia and South Africa at Mercedes-Benz Stadium in Atlanta. Meanwhile, the U.S. preparing for its match in Seattle tomorrow against Australia. That's sports. I'm Matt McCoy on the Georgia News Network.
5: Richard DeWetting of the Weather Channel. Deep tropical moisture will continue to feed into South Georgia today. And, of course, the remnant low that once was Arthur is expected to track across central Georgia tonight. That could bring the potential of an isolated tornado or two into the forecast. Keep an eye on that potential here throughout the day today. 90 are high, good chance of showers and storms. 75 tonight, 85 tomorrow, showers and storms. And that chance lingers into Saturday with a high 90.
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0: What's going on, Shelly?
2: I know I'm a touch late, but...
1: It's okay.
2: I wanted to talk to you about my first summer job.
1: Oh, yeah.
2: And how affected me.
1: Mm-hmm.
2: Many years ago, I worked at a place called Stagecoach Stop in the Irish Hills of Michigan.
1: Yeah.
2: I was 15, and I gave tours through Dwight D. Eisenhower's presidential touring railroad car.
1: Wow.
2: I mean, it was the coolest thing. Yeah. It was solid mahogany. It had all those, you know, the pins that they used to give out, you know. Mm-hmm. I like Ike and all of that.
3: Yeah.
2: It was a solid wax figurine of him that the first few times scared the bejeebers out of me. But it was just a really cool little thing. It was a little cowboy town, and you went in, and they had, you know, you could have a wanted poster made. And
1: I like that.
2: It was so cool. And I didn't realize then, because then, of course, I hated it. But now it was so much history and so cool.
1: Right.
2: They would go meet the people, and you knew what was going on. And it was so cool. And it was just... Mm-hmm.

0: Right.
1: Yeah, they were called they were called whistle stop tours. You'd take the train car around the country and stop, and everybody would come see you.
0: The crowd would be there. Yeah. Yeah. Also want to say that what you learned was not just about all of that, but you learned how to present all of that. If you were giving the tour, you your confidence probably grew with every day, every passing day. Now you know that you can speak to people and show them something.
2: Oh, yeah. Mm-hmm. That's what I did for my first summer job.
0: Correct. There's always something valuable to be learned from a first job, and you probably don't even realize it till later down the road.
2: Exactly. So glad that everything's going well for your mom.
0: Thank you.
2: And I'm sorry to hear about Champ, but, you know, that is what happens.
0: Yes.
2: It is a valuable lesson in that in itself, and I love the fact that you guys are just making, you know, his last days the best that they can be.
0: Oh, yeah. I slipped him a boiled egg last night, and he loved it.
1: Okay. Did you peel it first?
0: Of course I peeled it first. Of course I did. Shelly, call us anytime. Appreciate you.
2: All right.
3: That's an awesome first job. And I guess you don't ever forget, you know, when there's a wax figure in front of your face, that's your first job.
1: And if you ever want
3: our freaky
1: in a trivia contest and Dwight Eisenhower is the questions,
0: she's going to win.
1: Yeah.
3: Coming up, Jody has another Hollywood Outsider, and next, Sam has music news.
1: Yeah, it looks like Taylor Swift is already working on her next album. Murphy's

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1: Sam Scott Music News.
2: Hey, in case you're keeping track, Taylor Swift is still in New York City.
3: She's getting ready for her wedding in two weeks.
2: Also, apparently, she's starting to work on her next album.
3: Of course.
2: She was in the studio 8 p.m. to 6 a.m. the other night.
0: Wow.
2: Yeah.
3: So she writes songs like we, you know, have sips of water.
2: She was in there with one of the Haim sisters and also Benny Blanco.
3: Oh. Yeah,
2: so you know it's going to be a good song. Selena Gomez's husband, big producer there.
3: Yeah.
2: And by the way, this will be her 13th album whenever she gets around to it.
3: Wow.
2: So you know, 13 being her number, that it's really going to be big.
0: Yeah.
3: The only issue that her fans could possibly have with this is that she's so happy right now.
2: Oh, yeah.
3: And some of the best art comes from pain. Fact.
0: Yeah.
2: It was her happy album and it wasn't good. Also, too, we do have a little update on the wedding. The word is that there's a celebrity wedding planner that she's been working with for months now. Mm. His name is Mark Seed. Apparently, he is very well known for never, ever talking about his clients.
3: Wonderful.
2: So,
0: Smart man.
2: He won't tell us anything.
0: Yep.
3: Correct.
2: Moving on, Harry Styles is in the middle of his worldwide Together tour. Watermelon sugar he's in London right now for 12 nights at Wembley. But in between those shows, he did a little 2,000-seat venue. It was a charity event raising money for young people in the arts. It was Harry and a full orchestra, something he's never done before. He played some of his songs, but then he did Simon and Garfunkel's Bridge Over Troubled Water.

0: Wow, that's really good.
1: I know.
2: I mean, Harry.
1: Yeah.
2: Goosebumps. And even that's not even the, you know, favorite song. it's so pretty.
0: Right. It is.
3: All right, we have another big 4th of July concert to tell you about. This one's called America's Block Party, taking place at the L.A. Coliseum. And by the way, ticket prices are $17.76.
0: Oh, that's cool. Well, if it's $17.76?
3: Yes.
0: Oh, is it? Okay, good.
2: That's fantastic.
3: And there's going to be a block party beforehand, free food and all that. Now, the only two artists they've announced so far. By the way, it's hosted by, emceed and hosted by Queen Latifah.
2: Yes.
3: Smashing Pumpkins are going to perform, and also Chris Stapleton. Other artists expected to be announced.
2: Thank you.
0: Coming up next, Jody has another Hollywood Outsider.
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3: We all know that Harry Styles is busy touring right now, and he's engaged to Zoe Kravitz. But we don't forget that he dated for a hot minute Olivia Wilde.
4: Oh,
3: remember
4: yeah.
3: that?
4: Yeah.
3: And they've never talked. He's very private, and she's mostly private about her relationships. Mm-hmm. Well, she sat down and did a podcast this week and said that, man, it was a lovely relationship. It was sweet and beautiful. They shared a little protected bubble. But what was crazy for her was that so many people were unhappy with their age gap because she is older than him.
4: Yeah.
3: And she thought so many people have a real parasocial relationship with him, his fans. Like they feel like they really, really know him, and they didn't feel like she was right. She said that was the hard part. In other words, he was a little bit more famous than she was.
4: Yeah, well, that's what happens with all these idols. It's always
3: ridiculous.
4: The person they date or marry is always,
3: know? If the world didn't choose them.
4: Right.
3: It's ridiculous.
4: I mean, Travis Kelce got lucky because we don't seem to be coming down on him.
3: Not yet. Could be a long road for him, but the thing about it is, it doesn't matter if it's Taylor Swift, if it's Harry Styles, if it's your neighbor. You never know what's actually going on in someone's relationship. The only two people who know are the two people in the relationship.
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1: He might be the hardest to buy for, but if he's the only one you got, don't forget about Dad this weekend, and it doesn't mean you have to buy something for him.
0: That's so true.
1: Happy Father's Day.
0: And, you know, if you don't have your dad anymore, maybe you can do something that little pays a little respect to him, a tribute, nod to him. Mm-hmm. You know, because my dad was really the one who was responsible for introducing me and our entire family to music. It was always on in the house at all times, and he would play an album from start to finish, by the way. Obviously vinyl, you know what I mean? So there are, it would be very easy, Jody, and you know all of his songs, too, since we've been married for a long time.
1: I know the dang songs.
0: So
1: he had cool taste in music.
0: He had an incredible taste in music, and this will only scratch the surface. It's because he played an album from start to finish, it's always the beginning notes of every song also that will always throw me back to him. Mm-hmm. Like, one of his all-time favorite albums was The Eagles' The Long Run.
1: Of course.
0: And this is side one, song one, The Long Run, the name of the album.
1: Yeah.
0: And so when that started, honestly, most times we knew that meant it was Friday night. That's kind of, you know, and so just, you know.
1: That's awesome.
0: Just a legendary song.
1: Was there a rule, like, if Dane put an album on, you don't go near the turntable? Was that?
0: I mean, we just let it play. I don't think we would ever question that. If he picked the music, it was going to play. Yeah. You know what I mean?
1: Nice.
0: Yeah. And even though he was a huge Beatles fan, he loved George Harrison's solo stuff. Mm-hmm. And so the moment that this song, which I think is the first song on the second side of this album that George Harrison released in 1980, is another one that just quintessentially reminds me of him.
1: This was like Friday night also, or like Sunday morning?
0: No, this is just like whenever. I mean, music wasn't just playing only on Friday nights. And then that's become one of my favorite songs of all time because of that. And, I mean, it'll choke me up sometimes because I picture him. I think of him.
1: It's a happy song, too, and it has emotion with it, as all away. George stuff did. So.
0: Yeah, very happy. And then he also was a massive Police fan. Yeah. And so he would always quote every now and then. He would just randomly say that. You know, there's a little black spot on the sun today. Just so you know.
1: Yeah.
0: So.
1: Well, you know what we should do is we should play all this music together on Sunday at the house, you know, after we take you, you know, to get your number two meal.
0: Okay.
1: That we're going to get you from Father's Day, Murph.
0: Well, happy Father's Day, Dane, up there somewhere.
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8: Richard DeWedding at the Weather Channel. Deep tropical moisture will continue to feed into South Georgia today. And, of course, the remnant low that once was Arthur is expected to track across central Georgia tonight. That could bring the potential of an isolated tornado or two into the forecast. Keep an eye on that potential here throughout the day today. 90 are high. Good chance of showers and storms. 75 tonight. 85 tomorrow. Showers and storms. And that chance lingers into Saturday with a high 90.

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1: Three things to know today.
2: Number one, with Father's Day coming up, fathers have such influence in our lives, but they do say something that's not talked about enough is that they shape our work ethic and our views on money without doing it. If your dad never even spoke to you about your work ethic or your, you know, saving money and building something, you pick it up along the way by watching him.
3: Yeah.
2: What he does and what he doesn't do.
3: Makes sense.
2: Fathers, a lot of influence there. Number two, Scottish soccer fans are drinking the Boston bars dry. They did it the other day after a win. And look, they're playing Morocco on Friday.
3: Yeah.
2: And these bars, like Hennessy's bar, they sold out.
3: Hennessy ran out, yeah.
2: And then Sam Adams' Boston Tap Room, also, they completely ran out of their normal brew, their Boston Lager, and one of the refrigerator door handles fell off after constant use. They are hitting those Boston bars hard.
3: Yeah.
2: So brace yourself.
3: Well, the good news is the Red Sox aren't in town this weekend, so they won't.
2: And number three, the world's oldest living land animal has not just broken the Guinness World Records, and it's, by the way, 194-year-old tortoise. Huh. He's now become a Guinness World Record icon. His name is Jonathan. He's lost his vision and his sense of smell, but he still eats and sunbathes. He lives on the island of St. Helena.
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1: Coming up, when you go through a stressful situation, which we all do in life, how do you naturally sort of soothe yourself and come down from that anxiety on the way? 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
1: When you have gone through a stressful situation, whether it's an afternoon or a week, when you've gone through a stressful period, you carry that stress in your body, whether you realize it or not. So my mom is home from the hospital now. Our champ, our lab rescue, who's almost 13 years old, is doing better now. So I'm sort of coming down from that stress that I was carrying around.
0: Well, like you're bracing yourself for the next thing. And so when you're doing that, that's cortisol, that's all that stuff.
1: I was feeling real and true anxiety during these days. And sometimes it would just arrive, you know?
2: You were throwing it off big time, too.
1: What?
2: I don't mean towards, it's just the way you were carrying yourself, you were all wound up. It was just, yeah.
1: I felt it.
2: I can see a difference today.
1: Good, I know. I know, back to the
2: second. Thank God.
1: But anyway, I say this because this is going to happen to you in your life. And anxiety is a terrible feeling. It is just terrible. It is your mind. It is your body. It's your blood pressure. It's your breath. It's everything. And you have to learn ways to naturally calm yourself. And honestly, one thing that works universally for everybody is to slow and deep breathe. And maybe a little self-talk, you know, moment to moment. You know, are you imagining that this is happening, or is this really, you're going to be okay? I did some self-talk, but I will tell you another thing is that it is individualized. And I say that because one afternoon at the hospital, I had forgotten about this. I think I did a story on it. I was at a point of stress and I left the room and I went naturally out on the hospital grounds to a little pond they have out there. And I sat down by a tree like a country girl. And do you know that helped me?
0: Good. That's nature.
1: But somebody like you would be different, Murphy. You might would get in your car and listen to music, or I don't know what would you do, Sam?
2: Probably that music.
0: Sometimes walking out in silence. You ever have that moment where like silence itself feels therapeutic to you?
1: Sure.
0: Yeah.
1: Yes. Every day after this. But anyway, learn to bring yourself back down to center because you will need it in your life.
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7: Richard DeWetting at the Weather Channel. Deep tropical moisture will continue to feed into South Georgia today. And, of course, the remnant low that once was Arthur is expected to track across central Georgia tonight. That could bring the potential of an isolated tornado or two into the forecast. Keep an eye on that potential here throughout the day today. 90 are high, good chance of showers and storms. 75 tonight, 85 tomorrow, showers and storms. And that chance lingers into Saturday with a high 90.

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1: Sam's always up on the new eats. He's the food dude.
2: Little Debbie's been working in the kitchen. She is coming at us with, okay, she's taking two of her favorite treats and putting them together.
3: Okay. Well, okay.
2: Wait. I think Murphy will like this one. Oatmeal cream pies.
0: Yeah.
2: You know, the oatmeal cookies with the white cream in the middle.
3: Mm-hmm. We know it.
2: Fudge rounds.
3: Oh, yeah.
2: Chocolate cookies, chocolate cream, chocolate icing.
3: Yeah.
2: She's putting them together for fudge round cream pies. The chocolate pie, but inside will be white cream, and on top it'll be white cream.
0: So what? It'll be a fudgy cake, but with the...
2: You guys were good at math, too, weren't you?
3: Yeah.
2: The white cream from the oatmeal is going inside and drizzled on top, and then the chocolate cookie from the fudge round will be the cookie.
3: So you could do this if you had yourself.
0: They're really
3: boxes.
0: Not combining them; they're just taking the cream from the oatmeal cream pie and sticking it in the fudge round.
2: But they're putting white cream on top.
3: I think Murphy should be in charge of their marketing with that statement.
0: Yeah,
2: this really isn't a big deal.
0: I mean, it is a big deal, but
2: grocery store now it's arrived Bisquick with Cinnamon Toast Crunch mixed in.
3: So you're making a little pancake. A cinnamon toast pancake or whatnot.
2: Or waffle or whatever you want to make. I guess you can make cinnamon toast biscuits, too.
3: Waffle. Yeah. Oh.
2: Campbell Soup has the first time they've ever done a gluten-free soup. It's chicken noodle soup. That's what it is.
3: Don't say cream of,
2: Yeah, they've taken the chickpeas and they've made penne pasta out of the chickpeas.
3: Great.
2: So there you go. It'll be on the shelf soon.
0: Nice. Awesome.
2: You know, Poppy from Pepsi. It's the drink that's good for you. Dietary fiber, less sugar and all that. 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And I don't know why they didn't have this before, but lemonade.
0: Oh, really?
2: Poppy lemonade, yeah.
0: Yeah, that makes sense. I've had the lime a bunch. I like the lime.
3: Yeah.
2: Their flavors are real good. All right. Every time you go to get some jelly for your peanut butter sandwich, what are the two flavors we usually choose from?
3: Strawberry or grape.
2: Right. 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
3: Or apple if you've got a great grandma.
2: Welch's has come up with a four-berry spread now. 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Strawberry, raspberry, blackberry, and blueberry.
3: They're mixed together. They're not layered.
2: Yeah, they're all mixed together. And Smucker's has a new squeeze apple cinnamon jelly.
3: That sounds delicious.
2: Yeah.
3: Thank you, food dude.
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8: Richard DeWedding at the Weather Channel. Deep tropical moisture will continue to feed into South Georgia today. And, of course, the remnant low that once was Arthur is expected to track across central Georgia tonight. That could bring the potential of an isolated tornado or two into the forecast. Keep an eye on that potential here throughout the day today. 90 are high, good chance of showers and storms. 75 tonight, 85 tomorrow, showers and storms, and that chance lingers into Saturday with a high 90.

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1: The man accused of killing his ex-girlfriend and their unborn child in DeKalb County made his first court appearance yesterday. A judge ruled that Devin Anthony's bond would be set at a later date. Anthony is charged on multiple counts, including malice murder and feticide in the fatal shooting of 23-year-old Shakia Prigeon earlier this week. Prigeon was just 2 weeks away from giving birth to a baby boy. Georgia lawmakers are rejecting a push to redraw voting maps, instead focusing on QR voting issues ahead of November elections. Rebecca Hughes with more.
2: Georgia House Republican leaders are refusing to take up redistricting during a special session called by Governor Brian Kemp, saying the process needs more time and public input, not a rushed decision. Democratic Senate Minority Leader Harold Jones spoke to Atlanta News First.
3: Georgia stopped it really at its infancy. This is a huge victory, but it doesn't end today. It's going to continue to be a fight.
2: People across racial and political lines have weighed in, with critics saying redistricting would weaken the vote of minorities. However, supporters point out that not all minority voters share the same political views. I'm Rebecca Hughes.
1: The trial of a Fort Stewart soldier accused of shooting six people last year is coming to a close. Attorneys offered closing arguments in the trial of Cornelius Radford yesterday. Prosecutors claim Radford targeted specific people in the August 6th shooting and that he shot to kill. Defense attorneys say Radford was trying to get himself killed and that he wasn't trying to kill the people he shot. The judge is expected to issue a verdict in the case later today. Chi Senate Streamer University auditions drew thousands of people to State Farm Arena yesterday. Fans and hopeful participants began arriving hours before the 1 o'clock auditions. By 2 o'clock, police told the crowd lined up outside the arena that the event concluded and asked the crowd to leave. I'm Thomas Cage.
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4: I'm Cody North with your Big Wolf News Update. Georgia Power has announced that the U.S. Nuclear Regulatory Commission has approved the subsequent license renewal for the Edwin I. Hatch Nuclear Plant near Bexley. The approval authorizes continued operation of the facility for an additional 20 years by extending the operating license for Plant Hatch Unit 1 through 2054 and Unit 2 through 2058, up to 80 years of operation for each reactor. The units were originally licensed to operate in the mid-70s, with the NRC approving a previous 20-year license extension in 2002. Plant Hatch, which marked 50 years of safe, reliable operation last year, is Georgia's first nuclear power plant. CEO Kim Green said this license extension is great news as our state continues to grow and demand for electricity continues to increase. Here's your community church news. The Women's Ministry of First African Baptist Church, 154 North Gomez Street in Bexley, warmly invites all fathers, grandfathers, and father figures to a special Father's Day breakfast in their honor, Saturday, June 20th at 9 a.m. The guest speaker will be Pastor Robbie Tomberlin of Celebration Family Church. The first pastor's anniversary honoring Pastor Sean Curtis and his family will take place at First Pleasant Hill Baptist Church, 70 Pleasant Hill Road in Bexley, on Sunday, June 28th at 11 a.m. The guest speaker will be Pastor Robert MacArthur of Tallahassee Baptist Church in Hazelhurst.
5: I'm Matt McCoy, GNN Sports. Rough going right now for the Braves. They lost twice yesterday to the Giants, 7-2 in the completion of a suspended game, and then 7-5 in the regularly scheduled contest. The Braves have dropped three straight and 6-7. At the College World Series, Georgia's season came to an end. The Bulldogs were eliminated in the semifinals by Oklahoma, 11-4. The Sooners and North Carolina will now meet in the National Championship Series. The Falcons adding to the roster with three standouts from the UFL, D-lineman Keyshawn Bangs and Devonsha Maxwell, and receiver Antoine Wells, who all just finished up their UFL seasons, reached deals with the Falcons. Meanwhile, the Falcons set to wrap up their mandatory minicamp today. Another busy day ahead at the World Cup. There are four group stage matches on the schedule, including the matchup with Czechia and South Africa at Mercedes-Benz Stadium in Atlanta. Meanwhile, the U.S. preparing for its match in Seattle tomorrow against Australia. That's sports. I'm Matt McCoy on the Georgia News Network.
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9: Now, the storm formerly known as Arthur is going to continue to track our way, and it's going to wring out every available bit of moisture across South Georgia as we move on through today, tonight, and tomorrow. These storms will be proficient rainmakers, and an isolated tornado or two cannot be ruled out. 90 the high today, 75 tonight, 85 tomorrow, and 89 on Saturday as shower and storm chances continue right on into the upcoming weekend.
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4: Well, the storm formerly known as Arthur is going to continue to track our way, and it's going to wring out every available bit of moisture across South Georgia as we move on through today, tonight, and tomorrow. These storms will be proficient rainmakers, and an isolated tornado or two cannot be ruled out. 90 the high today, 75 tonight, 85 tomorrow, and 89 on Saturday. A shower and storm chances continue right on into the upcoming weekend.
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4: Now, the storm formerly known as Arthur is going to continue to track our way, and it's going to wring out every available bit of moisture across South Georgia as we move on through today, tonight, and tomorrow. These storms will be proficient rainmakers and an isolated

0: tornado or two cannot be ruled out. 90 the high today, 75 tonight, 85 tomorrow, and 89 on Saturday. A shower and storm chances continue right on into the upcoming weekend.
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Thursday, otherwise known as Almost Friday. Hey, we're getting through it together, my friend. I'm Cody North. This is the Wolf Den. Great music's on the way from Steely Dan, Queen, and Van Morrison. Hope you, my friend, will stay tuned. Don't forget, you can listen live on the web, WUFE 967.com. Right now, it's Bonnie Tyler, Total Eclipse of the Heart.

0: rock you. So today is a holiday. It is International Panic Day. A day to be worried and concerned, otherwise known as Thursday. Am I right? It's also International Picnic Day. So it's Panic Day and Picnic Day. So have a picnic and panic, I guess. Music is coming up for you. We've got Whitesnake, the Rolling Stones, and Billy Ocean on the way here on The Big Wolf.
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0: Stevie Wonder on the Big Wolf 96.7. Signed, sealed, delivered. So Father's Day is coming up, so you better get that package signed, sealed, and delivered. And it better not contain, like, I don't know, cufflinks or a bow tie. So yeah, Father's Day is coming up on Sunday, and we wondered what famous dads want for Father's Day. Here's what, here's what Homer said.
1: Homer Simpson here, and what I would like for Father's Day is beer, donuts, more beer, someone to take the boy away, maybe replacing him with donuts and beer, and a little something-something from Marge. Woohoo! Did I mention beer?

0: The Big Wolf 96.7, the greatest hits of all time live right here. Hey, coming up for you in the 3 o'clock hour, great music from the Eagles outfield and Todd Rundgren. Hope you, my friend, will stay tuned. So, reminder, Sunday is Father's Day, the one day a year we make a huge fuss over Dad, but all he really wants is to be left alone with his TV and his beer. Right now, it's your Big Wolf weather.
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5: Now, the storm formerly known as Arthur is going to continue to track our way, and it's going to wring out every available bit of moisture across South Georgia as we move on through today, tonight, and tomorrow. These storms will be proficient rainmakers, and an isolated tornado or two cannot be ruled out. 90 the high today, 75 tonight, 85 tomorrow, and 89 on Saturday. Shower and storm chances continue right on into the upcoming weekend.
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2 on the Big Wolf Sunday, Bloody Sunday. I'm Cody North here with you on this Thursday, dreary Thursday. It's been a pretty gray and cloudy day for most of the day so far here in Bexley, but hey, we're getting through it together with great music. Autograph, Big Mountain.

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So summer officially begins on Father's Day. You know what that means? Time to finally take down your Christmas lights. 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

0: Hadaway on the Big Wolf. What is love? We got great music you're going to love in the 4 o'clock hour. Brian Adams, Bananarama, the Commodores, they're coming up. Also at the top of the 4 o'clock hour, your Big Wolf News update.
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5: I'm meteorologist Scott Warrymore at the Weather Channel. What's left of Arthur, tropical storm yesterday, marching across South Alabama into central Georgia. Most of the heavy weather impacts tonight will be off to our northwest. That's where the wind advisories are posted, and that's where most of the flood alerts are up. But we've got some of the leftovers here. Thunderstorms tonight, 76. Some heavy downpours possible tomorrow. Some 1-inch rains on Friday and a high of 84 degrees. Saturday, mostly cloudy, 89.
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15: The man accused of killing his ex-girlfriend and their unborn child in DeKalb County made his first court appearance yesterday. A judge ruled that Devin Anthony's bond would be set at a later date. Anthony is charged on multiple counts, including malice murder and feticide in the fatal shooting of 23-year-old Shakia Prigin earlier this week. Prigin was just 2 weeks away from giving birth to a baby boy. Georgia lawmakers are rejecting a push to redraw voting maps, instead focusing on QR voting issues ahead of November elections. Rebecca Hughes with more.
16: Georgia House Republican leaders are refusing to take up redistricting during a special session called by Governor Brian Kemp, saying the process needs more time and public input, not a rushed decision. Democratic Senate Minority Leader Harold Jones spoke to Atlanta News First.
17: Georgia stopped it really at its infancy. This is a huge victory, but it doesn't end today. It's going to continue to be a fight.
16: People across racial and political lines have weighed in, with critics saying redistricting would weaken the vote of minorities. However, supporters point out that not all minority voters share the same political views. I'm Rebecca Hughes.
15: The trial of a Fort Stewart soldier accused of shooting 6 people last year is coming to a close. Attorneys offered closing arguments in the trial of Cornelius Radford yesterday. Prosecutors claim Radford targeted specific people in the August 6th shooting and that he shot to kill. Defense attorneys say Radford was trying to get himself killed and that he wasn't trying to kill the people he shot. The judge is expected to issue a verdict in the case later today. Chi Senate Streamer University auditions drew thousands of people to State Farm Arena yesterday. Fans and hopeful participants began arriving hours before the 1 o'clock auditions. By 2 o'clock, police told the crowd lined up outside the arena that the event concluded and asked the crowd to leave. I'm Thomas Cage.
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0: I'm Cody North with your Big Wolf News Update. Georgia Power has announced that the U.S. Nuclear Regulatory Commission has approved the subsequent license renewal for the Edwin I. Hatch Nuclear Plant near Bexley. The approval authorizes continued operation of the facility for an additional 20 years by extending the operating license for Plant Hatch Unit 1 through 2054 and Unit 2 through 2058, up to 80 years of operation for each reactor. The units were originally licensed to operate in the mid-70s, with the NRC approving a previous 20-year license extension in 2002. Plant Hatch, which marked 50 years of safe, reliable operation last year, is Georgia's first nuclear power plant. CEO Kim Green said this license extension is great news as our state continues to grow and demand for electricity continues to increase. Here's your community church news. The Women's Ministry of First African Baptist Church, 154 North Commerce Street in Bexley, warmly invites all fathers, grandfathers, and father figures to a special Father's Day breakfast in their honor Saturday, June 20th at 9 a.m. The guest speaker will be Pastor Robbie Tomberlin of Celebration Family Church. The first pastor's anniversary honoring Pastor Sean Curtis and his family will take place at First Pleasant Hill Baptist Church, 70 Pleasant Hill Road in Bexley, on Sunday, June 28th at 11 a.m. The guest speaker will be Pastor Robert MacArthur of Tallahassee Baptist Church in Hazelhurst.
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0: Nebraska has been eliminated from the College World Series. The team got crushed by Oklahoma 11-4 from Omaha. It was the second time the Bulldogs fell to the Sooners in the double elimination round. The Braves dropped both games of their pseudo doubleheader against the Giants at home. The team fell 7-2 in the continuation of Game 1 and followed up with a 7-5 loss. Atlanta has lost three straight and will try to avoid the sweep tonight. Gwinnett split the doubleheader against Louisville in minor league baseball action at home. The team fell 4-2 in Game 1 and followed up with a 6-0 win in the nightcap. The six-game series continues tonight. The Dream hit the hardwood again tonight. The team tips off against the Fever from Indianapolis. Atlanta has won three of its last four games. And NFL teams are wrapping up their mandatory mini-camps. The Falcons hold their last practice today. Tua Tagovailoa had a great session with the first-team offense yesterday and will battle Michael Penix Jr. for the starting quarterback job when training camp begins next month. That's sports. I'm Thomas Cage with the Georgia News Network.
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5: I'm meteorologist Scott Warrymore at the Weather Channel. What's left of Arthur, tropical storm yesterday, marching across South Alabama into central Georgia. Most of the heavy weather impacts tonight will be off to our northwest. That's where the wind advisories are posted, and that's where most of the flood alerts are up. But we've got some of the leftovers here. Thunderstorms tonight, 76. Some heavy downpours possible tomorrow. Some 1-inch rains on Friday and a high of 84 degrees. Saturday, mostly cloudy, 89.

The Big Wolf 96.7, it's the Beatles, I Feel Fine. So, the New York Knicks, they last won a championship back in 1973, right? So, I went on Merriam-Webster and I found some terms whose first known use appeared in 1973. BFF, FaceTime, Improv, Pay-Per-View, Stockholm Syndrome, Trash Talk, Bounce House, Debts, Off-Grid, and Uncanny Valley. So, yeah, those...

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All night now. Big Wolf.

of Saul and the Big Wolf, Where the River Flows. 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Use an umbrella. Or eat vegetables, because I have a coworker who doesn't eat vegetables because he says they're for women. He looks exactly like you think he looks. Some things are just gendered by people for the dumbest reasons, I swear.

0: The Big Wolf 96.7, Rick Springfield, Jesse's Girl. Coming up at the 5 o'clock hour, we have the Climax Blues Band, Def Leppard, Starship, and more. Stay tuned. 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
5: I'm meteorologist Scott Larrymore at the Weather Channel. What's left of Arthur, tropical storm yesterday, marching across South Alabama into central Georgia. Most of the heavy weather impacts tonight will be off to our northwest. That's where the wind advisories are posted, and that's where most of the flood alerts are up. But we've got some of the leftovers here. Thunderstorms tonight, 76. Some heavy downpours possible tomorrow. Some 1-inch rains on Friday and a high of 84 degrees. Saturday, mostly cloudy, 89.
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Def Leppard on the Big Wolf with the classic Rock of Ages. I'm Cody North here with you rocking in the 5 o'clock hour. We have awesome music on the way for you. Climax Blues Band, Starship, Tony Basil. Right now, though, you probably know this one. It's called Not the Only One. It's on the Big Wolf 96.7 coming to you out of Baxley.

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Hello on the Big Wolf 96.7. It's called Twilight. Hope you enjoyed that track. So over in Holland, a nighttime burglar screwed up big time when he flushed a toilet. The noise woke a dog, which started barking, which alerted the occupants. The family found the thief had fled their home, leaving a few drawers and the back door open. But in his hurry to escape, he didn't have time to actually steal anything. So yeah, maybe don't use the bathroom when you're going to, you know, break into someone's house. Use the restroom at home before you go to break in their house. Of course, I'm guessing burglars aren't exactly the smartest people on average. The Beach Boys on the Big Wolf, it's called California Girls.

0: Dr. Hook on the Big Wolf 96.7 with one we can all relate to when you're in love with a beautiful woman. Hope you enjoyed that track. So, if you're still shopping for a Father's Day card, you're running out of time. So, check out this ad we just got in today for a new and awesome sponsor.
1: I'm a dad, and you need to know something about Father's Day cards. We hate them. Guys don't want a piece of paper with hearts on it. But if you're dead set on a card, at least make it the new Card Out of Jerky. The only card made entirely out of beef jerky, which guys love.
2: Ooh, a card made out of jerky. 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I think you're the best. I hope you get nom nom nom nom nom jerky.
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3: A card out of jerky? It says, Happy Father's Nom Nom Nom Nom Nom Nom Jerky.
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3: Nom nom nom nom nom jerky.
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8: I'm meteorologist Scott Warrymore at the Weather Channel. What's left of Arthur, tropical storm yesterday, marching across South

0: Alabama into central Georgia. Most of the heavy weather impacts tonight will be off to our northwest. That's where the wind advisories are posted, and that's where most of the flood alerts are up. But we've got some of the leftovers here. Thunderstorms tonight, 76. Some heavy downpours possible tomorrow. Some 1-inch rains on Friday and a high of 84 degrees. Saturday, mostly cloudy, 89.
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Cody North here with you in the 6 o'clock hour, the final hour of today's edition of the show. Coming up with music from Peter Frampton, Queen, and Foreigner in just a bit. But first, the blog Art of Manliness asked its readers to come up with a list

smells they thought were manly. The results are thankfully better than, like, you know, sweat and poop. The results are actually pretty good. Hardware store, shoe polish, cut grass, sawdust, scotch. Oh, I love the smell of a nice single malt. I'm partial to rye more than, you know, a single malt scotch, but still the smell of scotch, excellent. Gunpowder. Yeah, that'll get your, if your testosterone's feeling a little depleted, just, you know, go shoot some targets. You'll feel it flowing after that. A campfire, pipe smoke, leather, charcoal, and the bowling alley. Now, I don't know about the bowling alley, but the rest of these are pretty good. Denise Williams on the Big Wolf. Let's hear it for the boy.

0: Foreigner and the Big Wolf 96.7, Hot Blooded. So with Father's Day coming up on Sunday, we asked some famous dads what they wanted for Father's Day. And here's what Bill Clinton said. Don't worry, we did not let him in the studio. At no point was he in contact with any of our interns. But yeah, this is Bill Clinton.
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Peter Frampton on the Big Wolf. Baby, I love your way. So according to a new survey, 78% of fathers say they are parenting more openly than in the household they grew up in, which means dads are having more conversations about emotional and mental health with their children. And considering how often men commit suicide, I think that's a good thing. Men's mental health gets ignored a lot, and it does need to be addressed. So yeah, there's definitely a good generational gap going on with that one. Right now, it's Rod Stewart on the Big Wolf. The song's called Forever Young.

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0: I gotta have faith. Ooh, I gotta have faith. Because I gotta have faith.
1: George Michael on the Big Wolf 96.7. The song's called Faith. That's going to do it for me. Cody North out the door. You, my friend, have a wonderful Thursday evening. And take care and have faith, because we're bringing you more great music. Janet Jackson, Billy Idol, New Shoes, Elton John, Smash Mouth. It's all on the way. It's on the Big Wolf 96.7, coming to you out of Baxley. Right now, your Big Wolf weather.
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6: I'm meteorologist Scott Larrymore at the Weather Channel. What's left of Arthur? Tropical storm yesterday marching across South Alabama into central Georgia. Most of the heavy weather impacts tonight.

0: will be off to our northwest. That's where the wind advisories are posted, and that's where most of the flood alerts are up. But we've got some of the leftovers here. Thunderstorms tonight, 76. Some heavy downpours possible tomorrow. Some 1-inch rains on Friday and a high of 84 degrees. Saturday, mostly cloudy, 89.
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